and tragedy. Why are you planning an enemy, not a strategy? Hey, say, you got to keep on walking on the road to Zion, man. You know, it got

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I can't even smell them on your clothes, and I don't know how you got to be so lazy. You're most never here. This is your

From the slums of Shaolin, Wu-Tang Clan strikes again. The RZA, the J,

passengers on flight Air France 2049 to Paris Charles de Gaulle, please proceed urgently to gate number B43. Last call for passengers on flight Air France 2049 to Paris Charles de Gaulle. Please proceed urgently to gate number B43.

0: Yo, Mona Lisa, could I get a date on Friday? And if you're busy, I wouldn't mind taking Saturday. Round up the posse, Fuji coming around the way. Yeah, you're nappy head.
1: Hey, what's up?
0: What you got there?

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Od Venga Boys.

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Hey, dance floor, you think about New York, Mojo Club, you think about Hamburg, Mojo Club, you think about France, Paris, Mojo Club. Oh, I can imagine in Australia.

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